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1: 604.
0: Northbound 130, Michigan, Edward Boy David, 1111, Edward David. Edward Boy David, 1111.
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0: You're clear. If you can just mark down the vehicles in the driveway, but I received no answer at the door.
1: Clear.
0: And also show me 35 the report.

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1: Okay.
2: Three, 30.

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1: Yeah.
0: You just start towards the area of US 30, County Road 183, or Cowles in the westbound lanes, break.
1: Yeah.
0: OSP also has a unit en route to help with.
1: Yeah, okay.

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1: Main and Eureka, King, William Tom, 2713, King, William Tom, 2713.
0: Okay.

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1: Okay.
0: The advisor received a second 91 on this. They're still in the roadway.
1: That's good.

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0: 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It has necessary signatures on it. It's fine.
1: That's clear. Thank you.

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0: Okay. Six oh four returns on a red 2014 Chevy.

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2: Wait for him, I'll be in route.
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0: Potential 39-3485, County Road 140. Could also be the rugby field.
1: Clear on the 43, 385 the last.
0: Could also be the rugby field.

0: 喂，
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0: on real, weren't you?
1: What?
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1: What?
0: Individual was yelling at dogs because it was attacking kittens.
1: Clear. Alpha 15, Alpha 23, you copy?
2: 23, clear. 15, clear. I'll be 35.

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1: Okay. 7 Finley, I'll be out with Finley P, Maine, and Rector.

how's my 586? I-75 northbound, north of 235 with Ontario, 7-3. It's going to be a trailer, Sam 3126 Edward, Sam 3126E.

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Damn Union, 48-0949.

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0: 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At designation 59.2.
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0: 7:10. I've got a car here. It's going to be a US-68 southbound, the 11, the Nissan Pathfinder with their hazards on.
1: Okay.

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1: Your time comes back to a red 2012 Hyundai four-door King Shell Branham out of Ferry 8 expired 1026. DL comes back to Willie Branham. Page 17 is valid, no DR, negative 15.
0: That's
2: okay. 32 on Shell Smith 486.
3: Yeah.
2: 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John Tom Adam 8892 JTA 8892.
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1: Thank you.

0: 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It's going to be the way station, south on I-75. Red vehicle, unknown zone.
1: Here.

0: back when in 2012, Chevy Impala drove Felicia Griffin ballot registration.
1: That's Darby Griffin.
0: Yeah.

0: I-75 southbound, just under the 12 overpass. King Boy Tom 2767, KBT 2767.
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0: That's 0249.

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1: Yeah.
0: 565 is en route, 2 on board.
1: Yeah.

0: नहीं है तो
1: Okay.
0: We're on scene at 923. Do you have an apartment number?
1: That would be negative.

0: Good morning. 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Two or three times.
1: Dispatch, squad 3-3 in the county.
0: Yeah, 0311.

0: Sentient Co., what's the status of that apartment?
1: 923 is the number.
0: Are you able to call back for an apartment, like, letter or number? That's a building number.
1: Oh, yes, sir.
2: Spies on scene. Here.

0: 9. Yes, I was going to call back and see if they can get a better location.
1: Clear, thank you. It would be a letter.
0: That's clear.

0: 567.
1: Do you have an apartment number for this?
0: It's going to be apartment G as in George.
2: Yeah, it's clear. 0314.

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1: Yeah, it's clear. 0, 3, 3.

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1: On this one?
0: Yeah, with a bike, Miami 75, correction, two bikes, Nora Tom, William, 47.
1: Oh.

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0: 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Oh, state route 12. You just so west of 5 Adam, Mary Sam Paul 66, MSP 66.
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1: Driver's ERO, land approach, valid H21, it was a green 2024 Kawasaki motorcycle, valid registration.
0: Let's go.

Northbound at the 153, King Adam Boy 4352, King Adam Boy 43, TJ.

0: 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No erratic driving. I'll be 45.
1: Yes,

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1: Good.
0: South for 168, maroon Grand Marquis, unable to maintain lane, going between the middle and left lane. Caller was exiting.
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0: prior dispatch, Station 2, report of a trailer fire, 2321 East Dundee. Trailer on fire, 2321 East Dundee.
1: Two clear.

0: Sí, nada más. Any updates on that northbound wreck assault? Okay, I'm here at the 156 as well. Engine 3 signal 1. 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
0: 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Command all units. 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
1: 5 to 6.
0: Eastbound at 14, with Illinois, George Frank, 74423. George Frank, 74423.
1: Okay.

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0: 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Eighty-seven has that subject. 30-minute ETA to the sheep. 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
1: Okay, I'm a sheep.

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0: 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It's right at the entrance of 95 in Silver Lake. 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
1: 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And fire dispatch, station 1. Deceased male, 317 Lima Avenue.
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0: 313 County Road 9, Ohio. Edward Charles Victor, 3829. Edward Charles Victor, 3829.
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0: 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We'll be parked back by the trucks.
1: Okay, I'm just coming up to 613. I'll be there in a few.
0: Okay.

0: Northbound at the 136 with Ohio, George Mary Edward, 1037. George Mary Edward.
1: 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Develop the black 2015 GMC truck.

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0: to Dundee Command.
1: Dundee Command, go ahead.
0: Dog warn advises it could be a half hour. Is that time okay?
1: Could you repeat that traffic?
0: 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Is that time okay?
1: 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Thank you.
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1: Go ahead.
0: Command's terminated. Engine 3 is clear of the scene.
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0: 16-hour contract.
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0: 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Found property at 10:09 AM 140. City found a driver's license, no card, and a wallet on the side of the road while walking. Police will be at 5355 139 in about 20 minutes to take the card.
1: Yeah, 25, 43.

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0: Oh, yeah, you're both in McDonald's. 85837. 85837.
1: Okay.

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1: 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I'm signal 2, I'm in route to Dorney Plaza for a special detail in town.

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0: name for Rick Provolo for a hip vehicle? It's going to be a white tractor, flatbed semi with red lettering on the side. Signal 6, hit a vehicle in the pilot. Off 613, got on 75, unknown direction of travel from 75.
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0: 190, that's wrong things.
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0: 2A off the pilot at 11471, 0213. TB seeing that that A semi backed into him and took off. He should be in a gray semi at 2019. Go ahead.

0: 30, can I roll 26?
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1: Good.
0: Robert Sam, 6087-58, RS 608758.

0: much. Thank you, Mark. Very much for your report.
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0: 30, Thunder Roll 26.
1: Yeah.
0: No, it's added on 30 plus. Still 10-37.
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0: there's Roswell 35.

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0: 1 signal 2, back in Rosset District. Can you give me a community contact for that one?
1: Oh, okay. What is it, 39?
0: Dorner Plaza. You leave at 312 North Main Street Center.

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0: Hello. 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
1: Okay.

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0: 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Paul X-ray David, 5873, Ohio.
1: 3258,
0: Ohio. 13 break. Okay, you can reach 130.

3200 M1. I'm going to be out with John David George, 1146 JDG 1146. It's going to be in front of 137 East Main Street. It's going to be for an unlock.

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0: Zero 015 westbound, 037 King Ida Union 5797. KIU 5797.
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2: 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Status valid age 29, 7 entry, including an unknown 2 of 26, violation seatbelt. 2 of 26. Nothing else current. Negative 15.
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1: Seven comes back to a black 2024 Honda 4-door out of Area 8. Val expires 3 of 27 to Amy Kayla Thompson, age 23. Valid, negative ER, negative 15, Swift.

0: 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Direction 1 Charles.
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1: Good.
0: Northbound from the 117 is a black semi trailer with a license plate of Adam 049221. Says Hammond's Enterprise LLC on it. Is aggressively swerved into the caller's lane. Caller was no longer behind it.

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1: I was just out at 401 West Sandusky Street on a 15, back 35.
0: You're

0: Oh, okay, I'm 32.
1: Yeah.
0: Report of a male trying to jump in front of vehicles just south of the Eagles on Taylor 223.
1: Yeah.
0: Should be a male in his 50s wearing a white shirt, black shorts. This is almost cost YouTube.
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1: I-75 northbound, north is 235, break for all in and signal 7.
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1: I spoke with a female in the Eagles parking lot. Been here a couple hours. She didn't observe anything. 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
1: I'm at mile post 20 now, no 37s. 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
1: 101.

015 westbound, west of 193. We trailer unknown state 986991. Not sure if that's correct.

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0: 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Fire alarm office, movie theater, 906 Interstate Drive, zone 1 smoke.
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0: Third County 6, I sent you a VIN if you could run that when you get a chance.
1: You're clear, stand by.
2: Thanks, Charles.
1: Qualified.
2: I'm just coming up on 99. I can head that way for a unit.
1: Clear.

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0: Around the 1:30, there's two trucks pulling campers. Color visor on the rumble strip, but they were almost struck by another vehicle.
1: Okay. 3258, Finley.
0: 3258, go ahead.
1: I'm escorting 6 to the Walmart off of Trenton to complete my inspection.
0: Okay, how long are you on pre-check for?
1: 30.
0: Okay.

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1: Panelin here says duct detector. 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
1: 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Crap and Martine, what does that panel downstairs say?
6: Panel is reading system normal after the reset.
1: Okay, we'll take a look at the handlers and just double check.

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I'm 45.

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0: 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Yeah, 1500 still running.

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1: Negative, card holder at all times.
0: Right, anyway.
2: See, there's one.
1: See, there's that.
2: There's a MVI on post, if you can carry me an incident break for the RP. King Young X-ray 3416. 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
2: 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Engine 3 is clear of the scene.
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0: Control 12, Holland. 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
1: Good.
0: Also, if you can provide the CAD number, please.
1: Rebecca, David Thomas, Area 8, valid negative 15. Your number is going to be 15436. 15436, okay.

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1: White, 22 nautical station wagon to Sierra Patrick out of Springfield, expire 7 and 26. She's valid, 2 closed suspensions, 13 entries, speed 1 of 26, speed 6 of disregard. Good. Correction, she also has a seatbelt, 9 of 25, right?

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0: Check, okay.
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1: 2 and 7, 12, 28.
2: Coming northbound, south of the exit for the 145 is a big wooden block.

0: 30 tornadoes. Thanks, Brick, for deal.
1: Okay.
0: Robert George, 844-372. RG, 844-372.
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King Young Henry 2976, KYH 2976, 568 and 251.

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1: I'm Sigma 2 in 1481. You put me in special detail. I'll be in Route 2, Ohio State.
0: Okay.
2: Blue Lake 75.
0: Okay, I might be passing you now. Reckless southbound from the 132 about 1 ago. White cab, blue trailer, it's an Amazon semi. Fell over the roadway. Driver has his foot propped up on the side of the door and scrolling on their phone.
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0: 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Is there a caller still with him?
1: I'm trying to give him a 10 now. He dropped me.
2: Turn 86, I'll be 35 verbal.

0: 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Ohio driver's license, Victor Queen, 631-615, VQ, 631-615.
1: Seven to Silver, 21 Honda four door to Kobe Lamb out of Bucyrus, expires 10/27. He's valid, no interest in your 15s, age 22, guys.
0: Clear, will you print a copy, please?
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2: Okay, on that. That is who I have, though.

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1: 35, citation for speed.
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1: 1050.

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0: Stand by for the 2016 Freightliner.
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0: gray, 26 Honda four door, Honda lease, also the dad's name, St. Louis. Expires 6/27. 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
0: 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He did advise you a partial 32 of the turn lane. 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
1: North Church, West Cooper, King Queen Adam, 8730, KQA, 8730.
0: Okay.

0: Adiós. Victor William 046658, VW 046658.
1: Turquoise of the 1500 Ford Order to Daniel Sanchez, Area 8, expires 227. He's valid. Two entries. Nothing current. Negative 15, stage 40, good.
0: You're clear, thank you.
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0: 200, I'm doing 33 warning. George Frank Boy, 9850.
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0: 06.
1: Dix is well off the roadway. Yes, 8th route, 2045.
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0: 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Just FYI, in case she was the first on the list.
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0: Cleared from court. One male in custody. 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
1: Sure, sir.

0: 3258, Finley, 3 at the scales.
1: 3258.
0: Iowa, Frank Victor, 5812. Frank Victor, 5812, Iowa.
1: Okay.

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1: Yeah.
0: 10-7, Heritage.
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1: Okay. Okay. 5090 returns on a white 2015 Lincoln.

0: 26 over at 2. 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

0: 3-8.
1: Northbound 154 with King Union Robert 3587, KUR 3587.
0: Okay. Bundy, 2023 Gray Dodge. Okay.

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1: 384.
0: I'll be out of the court for that. You can create an incident if you haven't already.
1: Okay.

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0: 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I'll be en route to the jail to serve him.
1: Okay.
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0: Oh, if you want to return it. Turn route 86, road 123 for road hazard. Okay.
1: Boy 5897, John King Boy 5897
0: Ohio. Okay.
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0: Fire dispatch, engine one.
1: Good.
0: I made contact with the patient. She's already at DBH. 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I'm advising you to help.
1: That's clear.

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1: 59.
2: 79, feeling 125.
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0: Ready?
1: Southbound 161, go ahead.
0: I have a reckless. It's going to be northbound from the 148. It's a motorcycle cutting between vehicles, high rates of speed. It's going to be a red bike. Driver will have a plaid shirt on.
1: So, you want to change your card out right now? I'll keep an eye out for it.
0: Okay.

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1: Okay.
2: 380, myself, Ray.
1: 380.
2: Southbound 159 with Henry Ocean, Henry 8216, HOH 8216 for stops immediate.
1: Okay.

0: 1590.
1: Reference that red motorcycle, and he passed me. That driver didn't seem to be driving erratically. There was an oversized load, I believe, just north of him that had traffic backed up.
0: Okay.
1: Like a Harley type of motorcycle.
0: Okay. Do you want me to close that out as a Volo?
1: That's fine.
0: Okay.

0: 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Okay. T90.
1: Northbound to 152. Be with the flight. Leave the Ford pickup truck on the utility trailer. No RP.
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0: Union Boy Young, 6073, repeating Union Boy Young, 6073, break.
1: Go ahead.
0: Power unit, King Queen William, 5980, King Queen William, 5980, go ahead.
1: Okay.

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1: 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Good. 15, we have the PD times 3.

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2: Southbound 163 with King Tom Young 6473, KTY 6473.
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1: 3258.
0: Paul William Lincoln, 1290, Paul William Lincoln, 1290.
1: Okay. 3258 returns on a 2013 Kenworth.

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0: Call 23, 37, 14, handle. Allentown and King, stand by. It's going to be a white Jeep SUV.
1: Okay.
0: Family's going to be Ohio. John St. Mary 2920. John St. Mary 2920.
1: Okay. White Jeep.

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1: That's clear.
0: I'm going to be out of service. I'll be en route to Blanchard Valley.
2: 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Thank you.

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0: engine for dispatch.
1: Good.
0: Yeah, be advised, you have an open burn on the corner of Blanchard and 6th Street. Unsure if it's in the city. It's like right on the line. It's about 2 feet off the main road.
1: Are you responding?
0: Call. Again, unsure if it's in the city. It's right on the line.

0: 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Again, Station 3, Open Burn, Blanchard Avenue and 6th Street. It's going to be per engine 4, it's about 2 feet off the road. They're not sure if it's ours or county's.
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1: Good.
0: Command, Storm 8, Engine 4 is clear, scene returning.

0: Southbound exit ramp at the 125, there's going to be a large tire in the middle of the ramp.
1: Yeah.
0: Okay.
1: 384-1173, which 39?
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0: 44 to 901 East Bigelow House. 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I believe two patients.
1: Hang on.

0: 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If I have mail took off, top line 140, you can disregard at this time.
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0: fires in Smoke Home Heights with disregard to the guard at Clark County Road 140 and Clark Road 107. Roger, respond. Correction, Hancock County, clear.
1: Zero 04, 1904, Cookwood Court. For a 68-year-old female, her left fingers are tingly, history of stroke.

0: 61, passing 99, still southbound on 140, 20 miles an hour.
1: Yeah, unresponsive mail.
0: That's affirmative.
1: That's clear. I'll be en route to Bigelow.
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4: 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Appears to be minor.
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0: 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There'll be signal three back to Finley.
1: Bachelor, you can stop by the ER. I've got one going to UTMC from there.
0: Finley.

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3: 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Is your CAD still up and running?
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4: Negative, I just restarted my computer.
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4: Okay. 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
2: Negative. I'm going to voice note.

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1: 59.
0: Southbound, just north of the rest areas. It's going to be Ontario. Paul 9234 David, repeating Paul 9234 David, Ontario.
1: Okay,

0: 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I'll be 35 and Rockdale 46 with the keys.
1: Okay. 86, 37.
2: Good.
1: Harry, Easttown as well. And then I give IP and IT.
3: Paul Adams 63980, being Paul Adams 63980, Ontario.
0: Okay,

0: mean, it's Freak 4, a Volo for an unsafe. US 30 and Ridge Road westbound. It's going to be a blue cab, white trailer that says Bulk Express. So somebody has plants on the dashboard blocking the driver's view. End of Volo.
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0: 380.
1: Edge is supposed to be in route to fix the tire. You give them a hit and see if they have a GTA.
0: Okay.
2: 290, 37. Southbound 151, John Edward Edward 4139, repeating John Edward Edward 4139, Ohio.
0: Okay. I'm on a gray 2008 Ford.

0: 59 and 10-1.
1: 1590.
2: 45, I tagged it. It's a Ford Explorer, and it doesn't have plastic bags for any cover the sunroof. So, G&E calls about it.
1: Okay.

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0: for something.
1: I wonder
0: what.
1: Answer. I'm 23. Hello, Jack.
0: Okay.

0: Okay, so signal three.
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0: 3200.
1: Yeah.
0: I have autumn on 19, advice.
1: Send me my personal.

0: Currently, 6 was advised of the ETA for Ed. He's well off the roadway. Clearly visible. Triangles are out on 45.
1: 380.

0: 11, signal 1, 2.2.
1: 12, 1834. Squad 8, 3, check. Clear.

0: Gonna be out with vehicle that might be it, right?
1: Go ahead.
0: Yeah, private drive with big guys behind it.
1: Okay.

0: Edinburgh for RRP.
1: Hello, 73.
0: John Henry, Paul 9216. John Henry, Paul 9216.
1: Okay.

0: with you. Returns on a black 2004 Honda.
1: Okay, right?
0: Go ahead.
1: Six has a flat. Big Daddy's a change in form. They're off the side of the road in 45.
0: Okay.

0: 30-10-036, LV 35 with a report and citation break.
1: Good.
0: You need to be in Route 25 with evidence.

0: Go ahead.
1: The owner of that phone called the county, and it did fall off her car. We can disregard.
0: Okay, I haven't found anything, so I'm 45.
1: Okay.

Play rig. Code 2, 207 East Liberty Street, 7 to Adam.

heart is best taken for injury accident or injury at 1962nd Avenue, airbag deployment. Again, station 4, injury accident, Dick's Sporting Goods, 1960 Tiffin Avenue. It will be a white Nissan and a silver Honda.

0: I'm going to wait 25 minutes to do she.
1: Yeah, okay, we'll be going 3 close for 162. We were actually on commercial.
0: Okay.

0: Oh, 44, 30, 20. Quarter for code 4, motorcycle versus a deer. That occurred on State Route 15 near 14 Adams. Break.
1: Going.
0: Bike and the deer are both off the roadway. Passerby picked up the driver of the bike. They're not to DDH. Break.
1: Going.
0: Minor injury to his leg. He was like a 17 when he was there.
1: You're clear?

0: Should have been on stairwell 15.
1: Affirm, stairwell 15 westbound. Unit on exact 39, situated approximately 12 miles from Area 8.
0: Air clear. I'll check stairwell 15.
1: Clear. He did state that there were other people out with his bike.
2: And back up, do you have that to your tablet note?
0: Negative, I do not have that on my tablet.
2: Claire, you may have to restart when you get a chance.

1386. Can you also check with Wyandotte County and LSV, make sure they haven't received any calls already?

0: Lady, how long till you're 45?
1: 5 minutes, what do you have?
0: 2045, can you head to State Route 15 near County Road 193? The county had a call of a 31 motorcycle versus deer, approximately 12 miles outside of Findlay. Someone did pick the rider up and took him to BVH with minor injuries.

0: either OSP or YDOT. I've received any calls on it. So, if they would help check the area. So.
1: Yeah, clear.

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1: Wait.
0: Signals will be returning.
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0: 3486. It's going to be in Wyandotte County, to the county line, and Township Highway 21.
1: Clear. I'll go 19.
0: You're clear. We'll be 37 with it. I think there's somebody here to try to load it up now.

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1: I have dispatch check with wind up.
0: You're fine.

0: 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Ready for 7.
1: Yes.
0: Charles Young Adam, 88, CYA, 88.
1: Clear, white, 2024, Harley Davidson to Deanna McKinley out of Albany.
0: Out here at the scene.
1: They advised they were going to call their OSP and have them respond. Bye.
0: Here.

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1: Korisno.
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1: Public service.
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1: Yes.
0: Mary Ocean Union, Tom Nora, MOUTN, and it's in Pennsylvania, I believe, for motorcycle.
1: Harley Davidson to Arnold McGuire.
0: You just add that to the call for me, I appreciate it.
1: Long
2: 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Okay. 15 and level 2 and dispatch. 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
0: 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He's 5 to turn himself in.

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1: Southbound 163 with King John Mary 4036, KJM 4036.
0: Okay. It turns on a black 24 Kia.

0: 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You're going to the rear side of the building. They will be outside. 42-year-old male got electrocuted. He is conscious and responding normally, but heart feels pretty fluttery.
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1: That's clear. 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
0: 2 and 7, starting zeros.
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